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1: serve. We will serve our Lord with heart and soul.
0: We will serve our Lord with heart and soul. 我哋咧就會侍奉我哋嘅神，全心全意嘅 heart 心啦 ，soul 就係靈啦。我哋用心靈誠實嚟敬拜主咁樣嘅意思啦。我哋好樂意分多次喺呢度同大家分享聽聖經故事學日常英語呢個節目。 如果你哋对呢个节目有乜嘢疑问或者意见咧，请联络我哋嘅电邮地址啦 ，henry.lau@omfmail.com， 亦即系 henry.lau@omfmail.com。愿主祝福你哋平安喜乐，多谢大家。

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